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0: After 10 years, the Carolina Panthers are back on Sunday Night Football. The Panthers take on the Detroit Lions. 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
3: Lots of sunshine today. Temperatures around 89. Mostly clear overnight. Low 66 tomorrow. Cloudy in the morning. Sunny in the afternoon. High 91. Saturday, maybe an afternoon shower. Otherwise, partly sunny. Temperatures near 80.

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0: lots of sunshine today. Temperatures around 89. Mostly clear overnight. Low 66 tomorrow. Cloudy in the morning. Sunny in the afternoon. High 91. Saturday, maybe an afternoon shower. Otherwise, partly sunny. Temperatures near 80.
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0: I'm Jeffrey Marsigli, and I'm proud to serve as District Attorney for Wilson, Nash, and Edgecombe Counties. I didn't take this job to build a political career. I took it because I knew I could make a difference. After more than two decades practicing law on both sides of the courtroom, I knew what worked. I knew what could work better, and I knew I had the experience to make those changes. My goals were simple: fight the drugs and violent crime threatening our communities, stand up for victims and their families, bring experienced leadership to the district attorney's office, and build the partnerships it takes to make our entire justice system work better. And that's what we've been doing. We've taken a stronger approach to fentanyl and drug deaths. We've strengthened how serious cases are investigated and prosecuted. We've worked to move cases through our courts more effectively and give victims greater continuity. On November 3rd, I'm asking for your vote so that we can continue fighting crime together. I'm Jeffrey Marsigli, and I approve this message. Paid for by Marsigli for District Attorney.
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3: Lots of sunshine today. Temperatures around 89. Mostly clear overnight. Low 66 tomorrow. Cloudy in the morning. Sunny in the afternoon. High 91. Saturday, maybe an afternoon shower. Otherwise, partly sunny. Temperatures near 80. What kind of food?

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1: Lots of sunshine today. Temperatures around 89. Mostly clear overnight. Low 66 tomorrow. Cloudy in the morning. Sunny in the afternoon. High 91. Saturday, maybe an afternoon shower. Otherwise, partly sunny. Temperatures near 80.
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4: Lots of sunshine today. Temperatures around 89. Mostly clear overnight. Low 66 tomorrow. Cloudy in the morning. Sunny in the afternoon. High 91. Saturday, maybe an afternoon shower. Otherwise, partly sunny. Temperatures near 80.

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0: Lots of sunshine today. Temperatures around 89. Mostly clear overnight. Low 66 tomorrow. Cloudy in the morning. Sunny in the afternoon. High 91. Saturday, maybe an afternoon shower. Otherwise, partly sunny. Temperatures near 80.
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1: I'm Jeffrey Marsigli, and I'm proud to serve as District Attorney for Wilson, Nash, and Edgecombe Counties. I didn't take this job to build a political career. I took it because I knew I could make a difference. After more than two decades practicing law on both sides of the courtroom, I knew what worked. I knew what could work better, and I knew I had the experience to make those changes. My goals were simple: fight the drugs and violent crime threatening our communities, stand up for victims and their families, bring experienced leadership to the District Attorney's office, and build the partnerships it takes to make our entire justice system work better. And that's what we've been doing. We've taken a stronger approach to fentanyl and drug deaths. We've strengthened how serious cases are investigated and prosecuted. We've worked to move cases through our courts more effectively and give victims greater continuity. On November 3rd, I'm asking for your vote so that we can continue fighting crime together. I'm Jeffrey Marsigli, and I approve this message. Paid for by Marsigli for District Attorney.
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0: Lots of sunshine today. Temperatures around 89. Mostly clear overnight. Low 66 tomorrow. Cloudy in the morning. Sunny in the afternoon. High 91. Saturday, maybe an afternoon shower. Otherwise, partly sunny. Temperatures near 80.
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0: 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The Eagle songs do both. On the Border brings their Eagles tribute back to the Boykin Center in downtown Wilson on Thursday, October 15th at 7:30 p.m. Their last Wilson show sold out, so get your tickets now. 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
1: I'm Jeffrey Marsiglia, and I'm proud to serve as District Attorney for Wilson, Nash, and Edgecombe Counties. I didn't take this job to build a political career. I took it because I knew I could make a difference. After more than two decades practicing law on both sides of the courtroom, I knew what worked. I knew what could work better, and I knew I had the experience to make those changes. My goals were simple: fight the drugs and violent crime threatening our communities, stand up for victims and their families, bring experienced leadership to the District Attorney's Office, and build the partnerships it takes to make our entire justice system work better. And that's what we've been doing. We've taken a stronger approach to fentanyl and drug deaths. We've strengthened how serious cases are investigated and prosecuted. We've worked to move cases through our courts more effectively and give victims greater continuity. On November 3rd, I'm asking for your vote so that we can continue fighting crime together. I'm Jeffrey Marsiglia, and I approve this message. Paid for by Marsiglia for District Attorney.
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1: I'm Jeffrey Marsigli, and I'm proud to serve as district attorney for Wilson, Nash, and Edgecombe counties. I didn't take this job to build a political career. I took it because I knew I could make a difference. After more than two decades practicing law on both sides of the courtroom, I knew what worked. I knew what could work better, and I knew I had the experience to make those changes. My goals were simple: fight the drugs and violent crime threatening our communities, stand up for victims and their families, bring experienced leadership to the district attorney's office, and build the partnerships it takes to make our entire justice system work better. And that's what we've been doing. We've taken a stronger approach to fentanyl and drug deaths. We've strengthened how serious cases are investigated and prosecuted. We've worked to move cases through our courts more effectively and give victims greater continuity. On November 3rd, I'm asking for your vote so that we can continue fighting crime together. I'm Jeffrey Marsigli, and I approve this message. Paid for by Marsigli for District Attorney.
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1: 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The Panthers take on the Detroit Lions. 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

All right, it is 4:05 on this beautiful Thursday afternoon. It is sunny and warm. Gosh, it was a nice little ride into the radio station today. Didn't have anybody acting crazy on the road on 301, which that's pretty rare, so I'm going to take that as a win. Sun was shining, had the windows down, air conditioner cranked up. It was a nice drive. Just going to leave it at that. All right, y'all, we're going to get back to the music. We got some Deb Browning, Does Your Baby Got Your Back? That's a legitimate question, y'all.

It is 4:17, and you're listening to Shag Attack with Chris Rollins right here on 99.3 The Beach. And they were singing about Carolina sunshine, and you got plenty of it today. Gonna be plenty of it tomorrow, too. I'm going to tell you, you might want to get outside and enjoy it tomorrow, because after that, I think it's going downhill quick. Talking about rain all weekend, cold weather next week. Lord have mercy. All right, so look, I'm going to tell you something real quick. I've been DJing probably 10, 15 years, something like that. I don't know. It's been a while. And before I got into beach music, I noticed a lot of the DJs don't support each other. You know, they're just don't recommend it. You know, it's just, I don't know. It's like they think there's only a certain amount of gigs out there or something. I don't know. I'd be recommending other guys, and I'd be sharing their, you know, where they're going to be and all that stuff. But the beach music guys are different. And I'm going to tell you, they really support everybody. And live music, other DJs. Yeah, I love that. And the reason I'm talking about that is because Mr. Butch Cannon was listening today, and he called in and wanted to hear a song. He wanted to hear some entertainers as good as gold. I appreciate you listening, buddy. And, you know, he's an amazing DJ. And, you know, he messaged me, supports, I support. The beach crowd is a lot different, and I really like you guys. I'm just trying to say that. How about that? Lots of love and support for everybody. And I'm trying to learn some stuff from the legends.

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14. Harry, it is 4:26. And, you know, I was just talking about the support from the Beach Music peoples out there. And lo and behold, I get a message from Miss Brenda Coker. Her and Mr. Jane are outside hanging out on the deck, looking at the lake, having a cold beverage. Now, I'm not sure if it's an adult beverage, but it's a cold beverage. And appreciate you guys listening. And Miss Brenda always says the nicest things. That's the support I'm talking about, y'all. It's just, it blows my mind. A lot of music stuff ain't like that. I'm just going to tell you. All right, up next we got some Jim Quick in the Coastline, Cleaning Windows. You guys enjoyed a beautiful day up there at the lake. Tomorrow's going to be amazing, too. And Saturday gets a little sketchy.

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1: I'm Jeffrey Marsigli, and I'm proud to serve as District Attorney for Wilson, Nash, and Edgecombe Counties. I didn't take this job to build a political career. I took it because I knew I could make a difference. After more than two decades practicing law on both sides of the courtroom, I knew what worked. I knew what could work better, and I knew I had the experience to make those changes. My goals were simple: fight the drugs and violent crime threatening our communities, stand up for victims and their families, bring experienced leadership to the District Attorney's office, and build the partnerships it takes to make our entire justice system work better. And that's what we've been doing. We've taken a stronger approach to fentanyl and drug deaths. We've strengthened how serious cases are investigated and prosecuted. We've worked to move cases through our courts more effectively and give victims greater continuity. On November 3rd, I'm asking for your vote so that we can continue fighting crime together. I'm Jeffrey Marsigli, and I approve this message. 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When the heat

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2: Mostly clear overnight, low 66 tomorrow. Cloudy in the morning, sunny in the afternoon, high 91. Saturday, maybe an afternoon shower, otherwise partly sunny. Temperatures near 80.
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4: Come on up here and sit on the porch for a minute. I want to talk to you.

with Jim Whip singing about the benefits of being down south. Now, I'm going to tell you, I've lived a lot of places in the United States, but I've been here for 30 years, as long as I've been anywhere, and I enjoy it down south. I'm going to be honest with y'all. It was a great place to raise kids, and you can't beat the weather. I mean, I know I'm going to cry about the cold here pretty soon, but the summers are amazing, the beach. Yes, I grew up in Washington State, and that ocean water is freezing. I couldn't believe when I came out here and jumped in the ocean. I was like, wow. It's amazing, y'all. Hey, you looking for something to do tonight? The Bellamy Brothers playing at Weldon Mills Theater tonight up in Roanoke Rapids. That's a beautiful place. They got nice, squishy seats. Got a nice slope. All the seats got a great view. I mean, it's a small place, so no matter where you're sitting, you can see and you can hear and sounds amazing. Top-notch place. I like it. I just got to work tonight and go back to Firestone tomorrow, so I'm probably not going to make it. But it's all right. Check them out if you're looking for something to do, y'all. Up next, we got the Pink Slips Band singing Dance. We had some dancing going on last night.

was too much, Sylvia. It still is. We're closing out the 4 o'clock hour. Some Clay Brown, The Way I Love You. Hey, there's a lot of festivals going on. It's that time of year. Spring Hope's got one going on all weekend. I believe. And they've got some beach music out there. And Railroad Days going on all weekend in Selma. They've got the Tams on Friday night. Now, I posted both of the events on my page. If you want to look at my Facebook page and check them out, get some times. A lot of great music. Oh, yeah, if you're going to go to a show, you better do it Friday. Saturday not looking so good. I forgot about that part.

That was the man of distinction, kicking off the 5 o'clock hour. Hopefully you're off of work, heading to the house, relaxing. It's almost Friday, y'all. And we got tomorrow, and then it's the weekend. I got a wedding going on this weekend, and I'll be at the Moose Friday night. Friday night, they're doing a celebration of life for Mr. Wilton. You know, if you remember him, you want to come out? Come on out, y'all. He did an awful lot for the Wilson Moose Club, and they're going to celebrate him Friday night, and I'll be the DJ. We'll be hanging out, do some eating, do some drinking, maybe do some dancing. Chairman of the board, give me just a little more time.

It is 5:16. That was the Globetrotters singing Rainy Day Bells. Had a fabulous night last night at Pups on the Patio. Had a great time. Fun crowd. Dancing, singing, cutting up. Excuse me. I hate to see the season end, but you know, it's going to start cooling off here pretty quick. And I just want to send a big thank you out to everybody that's even stopped one time. Thank you to Michael Dunn. Thank you to the cooks. The food's always amazing. The bartenders do a great job. It's just a really fun place to be on a Wednesday afternoon, Wednesday night. You know, it's not a lot going on Wednesdays. You can listen to some good beach music, sit outside, listen to DJ run his mouth. Whatever. All right, y'all. And hey, just so you know, 252-446-9903. Give me a call. You want to hear something. The phones are down for a while, but they've been working. So I don't know. I didn't realize they were working. So if you want to hear a song, give me a call. Or you can hit me up on Facebook. Send me a text. Send me a smoke signal. Whatever works for you. All right. We got the fabulous Hot Dog Daddy O's. Tell me that I'm wrong. With a name like that, you can't be wrong.

How do you go to the beach without sand in your shoes and other places? You found it. 99.3 The Beach.

Oops, forgot to turn the microphone on. I done already said five words before I realized there wasn't nothing coming out. All right, y'all, it's 5:32. We're about halfway through the Shag Attack. Hope you're enjoying the show. Appreciate you hanging out with me tonight. Thursday, we're almost to the weekend. It's going to be a beautiful day tomorrow. Oh, and I took Monday and Tuesday off from my real job next week. I'm going to be a four-day weekend. I just realized that. But y'all be in here Monday afternoon talking to y'all and playing music. But I'm not going to the Stone Monday or Tuesday. Lainey Thomas breaking up. Me and Firestone going to break up pretty soon.

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was Craig Willard, man singing Beatsaholic. And I'm normally a pretty bad Beatsaholic, but this year I think I only went one time. I was busy, man. I had a lot of stuff going on. Bike rallies, weddings, DJing, farmer's market. I had a busy summer, y'all. I only made it to the beach, I think, once, maybe twice. I only went swimming once. Lord, I mean, I only went swimming in the ocean one time. So that's what I count as the beach, if I get in the ocean. Otherwise, it's just a daytime trip to the sand, you know? All right, we got another Dink Perry song coming up. If I Were a Magician. I have trouble with that word, y'all. I have trouble with a lot of words, to be honest, but I know Butch Cannon loves some Dink Perry, so here you go, buddy. Hope you're still listening.

Alright, we're going to close out the 5 o'clock hour with some Fantastic Shakers and Mac Daddy Bam. And now that last song was the Shrimp City Slim, Good Good Love. You know, sometimes I'm just scrolling through the library and something catches my eye. Shrimp City Slim. That was a song I had to play. You know, a band's name like that makes you wonder where Shrimp City

Gotta love those Carolina girls, attitude and all. There's some good ladies, y'all. Well, I guess you probably already know that, right? All right, I was chairman of the board singing their, well, I say their biggest hit, but when I play Beach Music to people that don't really know Beach Music, they all know Carolina Girls. Even if you don't listen to Beach Music, they know what that's about. All right, up next, we got some Willie T singing Thank You, John.

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That was a Tam singing My True Love. Finally found my true love. The feature attraction band. Feel That Way Again. It's going to be the next song. At a 610, you're listening to Shag Attack with Chris Rollins. Appreciate you hanging out with me right here on 99.3 The Beach. Even if you're not at the beach, you can pretend you're at the beach. Just close your eyes, listen to the music. Think about your feet in the sand, cold beverage in your hand. That doesn't have to be an adult beverage. It can be a Mountain Dew or sweet tea. All right, back to the music, y'all.

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That was She's in a Midnight Mood. It is 6:35 on this Thursday evening. Hope you're enjoying the show. Hope you're ready for the weekend. Hope you're not working this weekend. I know I spent 20 years working weekends. People be like, ah, oh, it's the weekend. Yeah, it doesn't matter to me. But just if you're all working, just keep your head up and keep on going. It'll get better. All right, up next we got the Mighty Saints of Soul singing some Sweet Understanding Love. We got a lot of loving going on tonight.

Whoops, forgot the master button again. I'm having a trouble today. It's 6:40. Booker T. Washington High School Alumni Association is having their last fish fry and hot dog fundraiser October 16th. Y'all slide on by. It's a good, great cause. We got a fish plate, $14. Got some green beans, taters, hush puppies, coleslaw, and dessert. Why don't you get two hot dogs and a drink for $5? One hot dog and a drink for $3. Dine in, take out. 2225 Church Street, South Church Street, Rocky Mount, North Carolina. Check them out, y'all. They're trying to make some money, do some good stuff. Booker T. Washington High School Alumni Association. Got to help the kids, y'all. All right, we got the Embers. Just another lonely night. We went from love to lonely.

It is 6:52, and my question for you is, were you singing along? Did you do your parts? The bomb, bomb, bomb, all that. Sing it loud, sing it proud. Hope you did. I did. But I checked to make sure the microphone was turned off first, because that would have been embarrassing, and y'all would have been mad at me. Whoo! All right, that's going to do it for the Shag Attack. Hope you enjoyed the show. Hope you have a great weekend. I'll be back here Monday afternoon doing a 4 to 7 show. This weekend, you got Bert Hopkins does a Saturday show, and Sean Lamb comes in Sunday evening. Oh, there might be a football game. I'm not sure. All right, we got some Junior Walker, What Does It Take? Have a good night, y'all.

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